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0: 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We are going to be talking about Saturday night because I love live in concert that much. 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

0: Hey, it's Hank from Tudor House Liquors. 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

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We'll be right back.

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0: I know you do, Steve.
1: Why did you play that? Did you know I was going to be here?
0: I knew you were going to walk right through the door and hear the last 16 seconds of it, and I thought, man, he's going to be so happy when he walks in.
1: Thank you.
0: You're welcome
1: for doing that.
0: We got a major rock and roll concert announcement coming up later on today. We'll give you all the details about that around 8:45.
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0: 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They were in Boston last night, EMF, at the City Winery. They're going to be at the Space Ballroom in Hamden, Connecticut on Saturday. They got a brand new EP out. A new album's on the way. Really, really interesting guy. Very, very cool to talk to. He's been on before. And you can check out that interview on Apple Podcasts, Spotify, YouTube, and on the app. Brought to you by Metro Chrysler, Dodge, Jeep, and Ram. 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
4: A chilly start to our Tuesday with patchy frost in some of the hills this morning. Today we have a nice day on the way. In fact, today is probably the nicest day of the week. We're mostly sunny with highs between 60 and 68.

with a light breeze. Tonight, lows fall to between 38 and 46 with building clouds. And then tomorrow, we'll see some on and off showers throughout the day. When it's not raining, it's cloudy and damp. It's also cooler with highs between 58 and 66. With your Western Mass News First Alert forecast, I'm meteorologist Liam Murphy.

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1: Sunny today with a high of 65. It's 47 in downtown Springfield.
0: Yeah, you know, we've been telling you all morning we got a big, fat, major concert announcement to do today.
1: Oh, yeah.
0: And to talk about it from the Big E is John Giuliano. Good morning, John. How are you?
2: Hey, good morning, guys. I'm doing great. Doing great. Yeah, another big announcement from us.
1: Human League?
2: Close.
1: Tears
2: close.
1: For Fears?
2: We tried this last... What, Tears for... Close? Another... That's a close
1: Wham?
2: One. That's a British act, I believe, so...

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0: Rock 102, Springfield's classic rock. One of my all-time favorite songs. I'm a man, but you know the version that I really, really like? It's from Chicago. And I am not, I got to tell you, I'm not a Chicago fan. I've said this before. I mean, I liked their first, maybe their second album. After that, they got a little too poppy, you know, for me. I really didn't care for it. But their version, Chicago's version of I'm a Man is totally awesome. And it was for their 1969 debut album, the Chicago Transit Authority, CTA. And their version is pretty good as well. But Steve Winwood having a birthday today, so happy birthday, Mr. Steve Winwood. All right, Classic Rock 102 history for lunch. I've got a twofer coming up for you. 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

Rock 102, Springfield's classic rock. No doubt you've heard the news that Roger Daltrey is going to be performing at the Big E this year, September 20th. Bax and Nag will have tickets for you tomorrow. Chance for you to win them anyway. And speaking of Roger Daltrey and The Who, it was back on this day, 1981, The Who's first album without Keith Moon, Face Dances, goes gold in America here. It's considered a disappointment, though, by the band. The album made it to number two on the charts, but just one hit single off it. It's a good one, though. You better. You bet.

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Rock 102, Springfield's classic rock. I know we're 3 months away from Patriots football, preseason football, but it's never too early to start talking about our favorite team, the Patriots. Remember, they went to the Super Bowl this past year? Pretty exciting stuff. So anyway, here's the deal. You know, there's been some talk about Diggs coming back, Stephon Diggs coming back to the team. But then they had Kyle Williams. And Kyle Williams was switching his jersey from number 18 to number 8, Diggs' old number. So everybody was thinking, well, Diggs isn't coming back because Kyle Williams took his number. But apparently Kyle Williams...

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She Sells Sanctuary. Sounds like a tongue twister from The Cult. It's just about 4:15, less than an hour away from your next Metallica keyword. Hey, Jay Melbourne of Agawam, the 01001. Congratulations, my man. 1 hour on the Drunken Rabbits Golf and Multisport Simulator. 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
2: Good morning, gentlemen. It's Mike DeLong, guys. Last week, I heard Macadamian claim that there's two listeners that are tuning in strictly to hear him call into open lines. And I'd just like to say to those people, what has gone so horribly wrong in your life? Bro sounds like a combination between Mort Goldman from Family Guy and Mushmouth from Fat Albert. But don't worry, guys. Everything is going to be OBKD.
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